And I would keep the wax and melt it down, pluck some floss and swish it around.

Well, how was that? Anyway, oh man, I just love this so much. So I hope you guys do too. This is Ray. I'm filling in today for Diane, Meeting of the Way. So it's a little bit different, a little bit off the beaten track from her wonderful program, but I hope you appreciate it anyway. And our phones are not working. I was informed when I came in that Ty said that the phones are not working right now, so I don't know what the problem is, but we'll get them back up. And I hope you'll still call in when the phones finally do work. Anyway, that was Black Napkins from Make a Jazz Noise Here. And this is all Frank Zappa I'm playing. Don't judge me. I have had some calls before the last time I did this and people enjoyed it, so I really do hope you do. Overnight Sensation, Montana, and a couple from Hot Rats, Little Umbrellas, and we started out with Peaches and Regalia. And I will get back into it. I'm only here for an hour, so I guess less chit-chat and more music. Okay, so stick around.

good to the last drop. Ugh, Frank. An hour doesn't even begin to touch on what a true visionary he was. And what a shame that we don't know what we missed out on by not having him here, because I'm sure he would have put a lot more great music out there. So anyway, I'm Ray, filling in for Meaning of the Ways. And that was Watermelon and Easter Hay. Had to edit it a little bit, but that's good. So you could hear it. Before that, Duke of Prunes, Frank Zappa, of course. Zoot Allures and 20 Small Cigars. And that's off Changa's Revenge. And we'll just hop right back into it because I said I only have an hour. And I've got some great music here. And maybe next time we'll have longer and we can play some more selections from his fine catalog. Anyway, let's get back into it.

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bitter tragic joke have found with you. The meaning of existence

Good evening and welcome to Canta Brasil. The last people we heard from is the group Nova, and we heard Artigo de Lucho. And the vocals, Laura Vell, guitar, David Ireland, percussion, Mike Papajni, and Thomas Yorth on the bass. Eden Atwood before that, a really fine jazz singer, from her CD Waves, the Bossa Nova Session, and we heard the piece Brazil. John Pizzarelli, he does an excellent job. It's hard to find that many male vocalists doing Bossa Nova, but he does an excellent job. And the song was Aquelas Coisas Todas, translated into All Those Things. A couple by Rosemary Clooney. I misread my CD, so I began with Corcovado, and then I skipped to the next cut, which is The Boy from Ipanema, and that was a duet with Diana Krall. Beautifully done, by the way. Anyway, we got lots more music right here on Canta Brasil. And Canta Brasil is here every Sunday between 6 and 8 p.m. Unless we get preempted, which we will sometime this month.

And we just heard from Ana Costa. The song was Ex Amor, and this is an homage to Martino Davila. Neguinho de Beija Flor gave us Menina da Ladeira. Juliana Ribeiro, we heard Batuque na Cozinha. And Dudu Nobre gave us the piece Yow. Got lots more right here on Canta Brasil.

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1: And you are tuned to KKUP Cupertino, 100% listener-sponsored radio. And the last set that you heard was a style of music called Gaffiera. And we ended up with a ensemble called Gaffiera Rio Miami. And the title of the CD is Beleza Pura. And we heard from the young lady by the name of Edgy, and the piece titled Volta da Gaffiera. Before that, we heard from Raul de Barros, and the song was Passarinho from his CD O Som da Gaffiera. From the group Gaffiera Miúda, we heard Marificado. And who was the person singing on that? I think I wrote it down. Her name is Anna Rossi. And this is a Spanish release, Brass Sounds Spain. And then we went to Elsa Suarez and Estatutos de Gaffiera, and a CD just titled Gaffiera, and we heard the song Setamar. Well, we're going to keep it going. We got even more music right here on KKUP.
2: Oi, mestre. Ai, vou levar pra uma pega de boi no mato.

Well, all right. We heard from Flavio Leandro and the voice of Laura Caterina in the song Onde Deus Passa Me Ouvir. Live performance. Before that, Bicho de Pé. And that was Carla Casarim on this particular edition of Bicho de Pé. And the song was Que Seja. Jorge Neto gave us Pra Aquele Que Vem. Os Gonzagas, Onde Estará, is what we heard from them. And something that is, I really, really like this release. This is João Gomes, Jotapé, and Mestrinho. And the song was Meu Cenário and Luma Sala de Reboco. And this is a live performance in the Pelourinho Square in the old city of Salvador de Bahia, and that particular portion of Salvador was settled around the 1500s, and they did a wonderful job. This is a 2-CD set, and we heard, of course, Meu Cenário and Numa Sala de Reboco. Keeping it going, we got lots more right here on Canta Brasil.

The group Melim, consisting of Rodrigo, Giogo, and Gabriela Melim, from their CD Acousticus, and we heard Fico Asim Sem Voce. Vanessa Damara gave us Fire from her release Vem Doce. Natalie Cressman, Ian Facchini, and their CD titled Ginga. And we heard Bo Alfredo. Carlinhos Cor das Aguas gave us Tempo Interno from a Pudumar release. And Glafira, we heard Cantamar. Well, we're going to finish it up with even more Music of Brazil right here on KKUP.

And that has been a weekly test of the emergency alert system. And now that we've got that out of the way, we can tell you what you heard. That was Clarissa Bruins from her CD, A Praça do Relógio. And we heard O Amor de Corda no Mundo. Jamie Alem gave us, where was that? Okay, I'm having to read it off the, Guiguita from his CD, Meu Helicario, from Aniela Rovani and Rafael Cardozo. We heard Si O Peso Canta from their CD Musica de Interior. Bruna Viola gave us U Tempo Perdido. And we began that set with Claudia Rebecca Brasileira, and we heard the piece Upa Naguinho. You have been listening to Canta Brasil, and it is time now for One World in 1 Hour.

And that was Kazem El Sahir, and the song was El Hab El Mustahil from Iran. No, Iraq, I'm sorry. Nawal El Zogbi gave us Habib Diali, and she is from Lebanon. Pantelis Thalassinos is from Greece, and the song was Karavia Imasti. And we begin with the legendary Gugush, and the song was Nafas, and she is from Persia. Got more music of the Middle East right here on KKUP.

And that was Ensemble El Adesca, and the song was Ishti Hendik. Yusri Sharif gave us Alf Leila Wa Leila. The group Light Rain, consisting of Doug Adams, Susu Pampanin, and Laura Roland. And we heard the piece Dark Fire. And we began with Askin Sir Betsy, and the song was Deli Gonu. Well, this is Lars. Thanks a bunch for listening. If you keep your dial tuned right here to KKUP, you're going to hear another thrilling episode of Cupertino Barn Dance featuring Stomp and Steve himself. We're going out with Ofer Haza. And Hosen Ramsey.

Well, hi, everybody. This is Stompin' Steve, and I'm going to be with you tonight till midnight with all kinds of country and western music. Hope you can stick around. Let's see. I got some records to play for you tonight and disc and the like from my vacation last weekend. I went to Western Swing Out up in Tehachapi, and I left Monday, Memorial Day, and headed right back to San Francisco, where I caught the annual kicking Memorial Day celebration at the El Rio with four bands. And I got to see Noel and the Deserters for the first time, and got Joe Rutt and the Sunshine Shovelers CD that he just put out. And, of course, Nashville Honeymoon was there, and was a band that I think one of the principals in the band was from San Francisco, but he was an artist in residency in Valparaiso, Chile, and that's where the band was formed. They're based in L.A. now, but they're called Caravan 222. They don't have any releases or music yet, but I'm going to keep an eye out for them. Anyway, so I'm going to start tonight off with a 45. I got a bunch of 45s to play for you tonight, and this is a truck song, which I always try to I collect and always try to get going. And I'm going to follow that by a track from the CD by Joe Rutt and the Sunshine Shovelers. The debut CD of the band features a song called Undercover Truckin' Man. So that'll be the song that will follow the 45. 45 is written and done by Jim Fagan. It's on the Tennessee label. That's T-E-N space A space C. Tennessee. Anyway, it came out in 1962. The song is 18 Wheels a Hummin' Home Sweet Home. So I think I've got this thing all ready to go. That's what I got to do. I got to get these turntables fired up here. Got the right speed. That's a good thing. So here's Jim Fagan and 18 Wheels a Hummin' Home Sweet Home.

And that's Joe Rutt and the Sunshine Shovelers, their debut release called self-titled Joe Rutt and the Sunshine Shovelers. And he wrote all the songs on here, including that one, Undercover Truckin' Man. And I'll be playing more of this later on down the road. Going to get into now some music that of bands that played at the Western Swing Out in Tehachapi. One of the Bay Area bands that played was the B-Stars, and they were really good. Had the original Eric and Greg, as well as Billy on drums, but then they had a bunch of add-ons from Southern California. That's where Eric's based now, down in San Diego area. And they don't get together too often, but man, they sounded really good. Steel guitar and all that. So I'm going to play two tracks off a single they put out back in 2016. That was, I think, the last release that they put out, single release anyway. And so the first song is up is by Eric Reedy and called Things Are Changing. And then I'm going to follow that as I flip it over with the Everything Blues, written by Greg Yanito. So I'm going to play both sides of this single. And again, local band, we had pretty well represented down at the Western Swing Out. Mitch Polzak and the World Deuces were also headlining. I think it was the Saturday night show, and it was really, really well received as usual. So, May McCoy and the Neon Stars were also there. May, of course, from Sacramento area, but she

0: Again, that was the B-Stars off of the single they put out back in 2016. It's been a while, and still sounds real good, and they sounded really good at the show, that's for sure. Let's see. Well, I listened to a couple of really, really great new bands that I hadn't heard before at the show, and I got a single from one of them I'm going to play for you right now. That's a guy by the name of Wild Earp. Not Wyatt Earp, but Wild Earp. And he's got I guess he's out of Chicago area, and he's got a 45 that has the, what's the girl's name? Babylon 5. So that's what we got next here. Let's see if I can get this thing fired up here. Hopefully this will play. And I'm trying to find yeah, obviously this thing doesn't have what I wanted, so that kind of doesn't help. Anyway, let's play it anyway, and I'll type in all the information later. Again, Wild Earp. And again from Chicago, and the Babylon 5. And the song's called, one he co-wrote called You Call Everybody Darling. And I think I've got it to go. So I got to turn the pot up for turntable number one. Here we go.
1: Well, well, well, Wild Earp.
2: Hey, darling.
1: Hey, hon.
2: Hey, darling.
1: You call everybody darling.
2: What?

0: pretty good, Darwin.
1: Again, Wild Derp, and one of the new bands I got to see at the event, Western Swing Out, and pretty good. Next up, I got a single by Willie Berry. He has a band back in Maryland, called the Rockatone. Excuse me, a Rockasonics. But I don't know a word. somehow I got the label mixed up with the. Anyway, the song is called "I Got Burned," and I believe this was a song written by Ral Donner. And all I got to do is get this thing set up to go. Willie Berry does the vocal and guitar. Lead guitar is Eric Hurt. Louis Neumeier is the up bass player. Tommy Bowles is the drums, and Kim Reynolds is on piano. I'm going to follow this up with a track off of his most recent CD called This Is How We Duet. And it features a lot of folks here on the West Coast that he came out and played with. And I'm going to play a track he did with Jody Bird. One of the Jody was there, and they performed that at the Western Swing Out. So I'm going to put that on there. And I'm putting that in, I'm going to get the Rockasonics, that's his rockabilly band from Maryland, on. The song is called I Got Burned. It came out late last year, and let's see. Oh, I see what I got to do. I got to put down what the release number is. If you go to our website, you can always see the playlist of what all we're playing, so you can say, what was that I heard? And check it out on our website, kkpfm.org. Okay, so here's the Rockasonics with I Got Burned, featuring Willie Berry.

get this CD out of here. And, okay, it doesn't want to go out. I know it's in there. There it comes. Oh, boy, sometimes these things get temperamental. Anyway, after the Western Swing Out was over, I mentioned earlier that I went to San Francisco and saw the annual Memorial Day show at the El Rio there on, in the Mission District, and four bands, including Joe Rutt and the Sunshine Shovelers, who I played, and Nashville Honeymoon. And then this lady, I've been seeing her name for some time, and this is the first time I got to see the band, and they were pretty good. She's a great singer. Noel and the Deserters, or Deserters, it's called High Desert Daydream is the name of her CD. And I'm going to play, I think I'll play the lead-off track from this. And all I got to do is figure out if I've got this thing set up to play that song. Yes, there it is. It showed right up. And the first track is called Born in the Morning. And I think I've got this. I think I got this all queued up, so let's, and they were a local band. I can always check that little box off there. And what else am I missing? Oh, yeah, that's right. I got a label. Speak Easy. Yeah, and Speak Easy 009. There we go. I think I got this ready to go. And fingers crossed, here's Noel and the Deserters. Noel with N-O-E-L-L-E. And it's the song is called Born in the Morning. And I think she wrote the majority, if not all, the songs on there. Yeah, yes, she did. So I got to put her last name on there because her last name is Fiore now. And I think I've got, oh, I know. I've got to get the CD into the deck. I didn't quite load it yet. And it's going to be on CD number 3. And once it, okay, and here's Noel and the Deserters.

That was Tanya Griffin, I believe her name is. Griffin, yes. And she put out that single in 1983 on the Angela Celeste label, and produced by Bill Woods, the godfather of Bakersfield. Yeah. So anyway, that was Fair Weather Lover, written by Michael McRae. And let's see here. What do I got to do? Gotta get the next single ready here. Before that, we heard John Washington doing You've Got Tomorrow and I've Got Yesterday. And we started off with Dave. Actually, I think I got the two... got the two mixed up here. Let me see if I can get this right here. That should be 41. 09, I think. Let's see if I got this going correctly now. Yeah, before that was David Faircloth and his Jack Daniels Band. I had a little bit out of order. That Hat Don't Make You No Cowboy, written by Jerry Ward, from 82. And from about that same time period, probably 83, John Washington doing You've Got Tomorrow and I've Got Yesterday, song he wrote. And again, all three on the Angela Celeste label out of Bakersfield. Next single on Bakersfield label is an interesting one. The artist is Dave Payne, I think. Dennis Payne. And this record is, I think, produced by Gary Paxton. And what makes it interesting is that the B-side, called I'll Live Today, was written by Gene Parsons, who some of you might know from The Birds and Flying Burrito Brothers, and Gib Gilboa, who was with a fiddle player that was in Nashville West, a wonderful early band on out of Bakersfield that kind of predated the, country rock sound that the Birds and Flying Burrito Brothers eventually pioneered or made famous. So anyway, Dennis Payne got this song, and he sings it, but the backing track was actually made for the Gostin Brothers, who never did release it. So they used the backing track that the Gostin Brothers had for this song. And so... anyway, that's the story. and they got Gibb's name spelt wrong. I don't know how they come up with it. It is a Cajun, French Gilboa, but it's spelt completely different here. I think the Y should be a U. And so anyway, that's neither here nor there. But again, Gary Paxton produced it. And let's see if I got this thing right. I'm still trying to get it corrected here. Okay, I think I've got this ready to go now. And again, it's on a Nashville West label. And it's, again, out of Bakersfield. I think the year of this release... let's see if I can get it right, is 1972, and I think the original backing track was made with Gary Paxton's house band in 1967. That's when the track was originally recorded for the Gostin Brothers, so it actually goes back a little bit earlier. So anyway, there's the back story on it, and let's see if I've got this... ready to go. Again, 1972. And here we go.

Stevens on the Wilco label out of Bakersfield. A song he wrote called Walking in My Sleep and Crying Over You came out in 1967. And again, Dennis Payne and the Country Mile on Nashville West label out of Bakersfield. Produced by Gary Paxton, the backing track in 67, but recorded and released in 72 by Dennis Payne. And let's see, it's that time. It's 10 o'clock, KKUP Cupertino. I'm Stompin' Steve. This is the Cupertino Barn Dance, and it's time now for our music special. We got the most recent CD release from Tommy Horton, son of Johnny Horton. And he was at the Western Swing Out, and backed by Deke Dickerson and his band, did a great set and a lot of great music. So we're going to feature this CD of his. He's got at least one original song on here, and I know one of the songs he kind of rearranged it, made it from a slow waltz or something to more of a shuffle. That's the title track, the last track, Whispering Pines. And this, I think, is his most recent release. He's had about four releases that I know of. Maybe five. So let's see if I got this thing going here. We're looking at Tommy Horton. I believe he was born in 1948. And again, the son of Johnny Horton. And he grew up in Texas. And you can tell by the sound, he's got that Texas sound down. He's a pretty darn good singer. And I really enjoyed this CD and definitely enjoyed his set doing Johnny Horton's song. He had some great stories, and, well, that's what we got here. Let me see if I can get this thing queued up here to track one. I'm going to play the whole thing, so I got to put continue. And the first one up here is a great Harlan Howard classic, Heartaches by the Number. And I think I've got this just about ready to go, so I can have it up on the website so you can see what was I playing at that time. In the old days, we could actually do this ahead of time, but now it's got to be done kind of as you're doing it. And I'm going to put down the label, his own label. I think it's self-released. So, I think everything is set to go. So let's sit back and listen to 10 tracks by Tommy Horton, son of Johnny Horton. First one up here is Harlan Howard's Heartaches by the Number. And he'll be followed that with a song Hank Williams did, Take These Chains from My Heart. And then it'll be an original song by him, My Heart Feels Like a Leaf Caught in the Wind. So here we go.

Tommy Horton, our feature artist at this hour. That's a song his father wrote, Johnny Horton, called First Train Heading South. For that Harlan Howard song, Don't Call Me From a Honky Tonk, I guess a great song. And then Tommy Horton with a song he wrote called My Heart Feels Like a Leaf Caught in the Wind. And then we heard Take These Chains From My Heart, written by Fred Rose and High Heath, and of course made famous by Hank Williams. And then Heartaches by the Number, another Harlan Howard song, started that off. This is off of a collection or a CD by Tommy Horton called Whispering Pines. We'll get back to it in just a little bit. I got to take care of a little bit of business. We're a lot of great programs here at KKUP. I always urge you to give a listen to some of them. And if you're not too sure, check out our website, kkupfm.org. There you can find our playlist and our schedule of shows. You can see who's on when and what kind of music or programming is going on. Maybe find something right up your alley. You'll never know. Give it a look. Again, kkpfm.org. If you like country-style music, the next full country show is the Bluegrass Show tomorrow night. It's called, what else, Monday Night Bluegrass. All you need to know is the time, 6 to 9. That's what the time is. So if you're having dinner, coming home from work, or heading for work, what have you, tune in to 91.5 at Monday night, 6 to 9 for Monday Night Bluegrass. Great, great programming. Always fun. Sometimes there's live bands right here in the studio playing for you, so it makes it kind of special. So give a listen here Monday nights to Monday Night Bluegrass. Okay, I got all my business out of the way. Let's finish up this small CD of his, only 10 tracks. We've got next one up is a Mel Tillis song called Heart Over Mind.

The title track off of Tommy Horton's CD, Whispering Pines, written by Howard Hawsey. And again, he changed it up from a slow song to a kind of a shuffle. So he probably should get some credit for arranging it, I guess. Anyway, Howard Hawsey is the guy. Worst of Luck, that was written by Joe Puvey. He's the guy, whoops. I got to, let's see, Ride Me Down Easy was written by Billy Joe Shaver. And then Honky Tonk Man, his father, Johnny Horton, wrote that with Tillman Franks and Howard Hawsey. And then we started off that last go-around there with Heart Over Mind, a great Mel Tillis song. And I think the date of this CD is, or at least the recordings are 2014. That's when he first, added it to Spotify. Anyway, that's best I can tell. Got some time for some more, so I'm going to play a little bit more Tommy Horton here. I've got another CD here. It's only 8 tracks, and it's from a bit earlier. I think it originally came out on cassette back in 1997. He did put it out on a CD on his own, so that's what we're going to be playing. It's called The Electrified Donkey, which was a Johnny Horton song, so that's what it starts off with. Other songs don't have credits for the composer credits, but I'll try to figure some of those out later on. So first, I got to tell some more business. So you're listening to non-commercial listener-supported radio, KKUP. Been around a long time, and it's all thanks to you, the listener, who have kept us going and hopefully growing. 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So bringing that up to snuff. 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But then it cuts in with the stream, and you can stream it anywhere you have an internet connection. That means if you are riding away from our signal or up in the mountains or somewhere where you can't quite get it, well, you can, if you have your smartphone hooked up there with the app, you can listen to it on your car radio wherever you drive. So there you go. Okay. That being said, let's get back to the music. Again, our feature tonight is Tommy Horton, son of Johnny Horton. I think he was born in 1948. That would make him either 78 or 77, depending on when his birthday is. And again, this is an earlier release, probably from 1997. Here he is covering his father's Electrified Donkey. I think I've got this queued up a number two, so let's fingers crossed, hope it comes out.

That concludes our feature tonight. Tommy Horton, son of Johnny Horton, and a song that talks about the Battle of New Orleans, I believe, Pierre Lafitte. And don't know who wrote the song. There's no credits on this little CD that originally came on a cassette from 97 called The Electrified Donkey. But anyway, I'll try to figure them out later on. Before that was You Took My Happy Away. That's a Willie Nelson song. Then we heard Hard Times and Babies. And then an original by Tommy Horton called My Heart Beats a Tango. And then Making a New Life, Please Don't Let Me Love You. And I can see I got a little typo I just corrected. So then Sandyland, and then Johnny Horton's composition, The Electrified Donkey, the title track of that release, started it all off. That brings us up the top of the hour, pretty close to it anyway. We're going to go back into some 45s again. I've got a few more that I got in Bakersfield that are Bakersfield labels, so I'll be playing those for you next, and then the rest of the show I'll just be grabbing whatever I can. So that's what this last hour is going to be all about. It's 11 o'clock now, KKUP Cupertino. I'm Stompin' Steve. This is the Cupertino Barn Dance, and we are an hour to go, so let's get to our first 45. This is Monica Blake. It's on the Bo Tam label out of Bakersfield. Not sure of the year. It's a Johnny Paycheck, Bobby Austin classic, Apartment Number 9 that she covers. So I think I got it. I got to get these turntables slid back up, and here we go.

Well, these are some songs that are records that have a Bakersfield connection if they're not Bakersfield. This one, I'm not, I think is a Bakersfield label. It's called Sierra Western, though it was recorded in Fresno. It's by Bob and Brenda Scroggs, and it's a Merle Haggard song, I Can't Live This Way. And it was produced by Bill Woods and Jim Shaw, and the music is by the Buckaroos. So I would assume that it was recorded. Well, actually, this was recorded in at Buck Owen Studios. There is another one on that label that actually has the Bakersfield address, so I'm pretty sure that's the case. Anyway, from 1985, that's a face. Excuse me. Get the right song going here. I Can't Live This Way by Merle Haggard. And the other Bakersfield records I played there, going backwards. Let's see if I get back to my, there it is. Leon Womack doing When She Turns Me Off, I Turn to You, song he wrote and recorded on the Cougar label in 1983. And then Monica Blake covering the Johnny Paycheck Bobby Austin song Apartment Number 9 on the Beau Tam label. Not sure of the year, but I still got to do some research on that. I know who did the wax on it, and that sometimes you can date it from that. I'm going to have to try to do that. Anyway, I've got a few more singles to play for you. It was a lot of fun collecting records on my trip to Bakersfield and up to Tehachapi. This is a record that's a Bay Area label. I was pretty happy to find it. It's on the Co. Let's see if I got it right. It's on the Co-Star Country label out of San Jose. It has the Alameda address on the. So anyway, it's Merrill Clark, and the song is Jamie. He wrote it. And the year, I don't think, I do have the year. It's 1973. And again, a San Jose label. Kind of nice to have those. And if I got this right, I think I've got the release number dialed in. And so I'm going to paste it away, and here we go.

Again, Merrill Clark on a San Jose label called Co-Star Country, and a thing called Jamie. Nice song. The next record I got is from a San Francisco label. It's Cavalier. And on Cavalier, this is one of the earlier lists in the numbering, in the number-wise of the 45s on Cavalier. I have this on 78, but I came across to 45, so I thought I'd give it a play. Western McGee and his Western Rhythm Gang is the band. And again, 1952 is the date. And on Cavalier out of San Francisco, we're going to hear Stephen McNeil and Billy Chin's Hoofbeats. And I think I've got this queued up on number two, so let's give it a spin. Would probably help if I put the needle down into the groove. I just did that, so let's try one more time.

And that again was Western McGee and his rhythm, Western Rhythm Gang on the Cavalier label, Cavalier label out of San Francisco. Again, I have the 78 of this, and this is the 45, 78 dates to 1952. I'm not sure when the single came out, but it could be about the same time period. Anyway, we heard Silver Stars, Purple Sage, Eyes of Blue, a Denver Darling composition, and then Hoofbeats before that, written by Stephen McNeil and Billy Chin. And nice early Cavalier release. Got two more singles to play for you. I'm going to play a track from one from Azusa, California. You got to go down south here. This is the Captone label, and the band is called Country Stones. And it's from 1972. This song by William Webb, by William Webb, and Billy Ward does the vocal. And the song is called The California Way. So I've got this on number one. Put that up. Here we go.

That's the California Way again by the Country Stones, written and by William Webb, who sang it as Billy Webb. And again, on the Capitol label from 1972, the record is out of Azusa. Okay, I got one more 45. This is a modern one. It came out in 2009 and out of New Orleans. And the artist is Michael Hurt and his Haunted Hearts. And Michael Hurt is now based in Detroit. And he's got a new single coming out this week. And I hope to have it before too long. And I'll be playing that maybe on my next show next week if it comes that early. I doubt it. But I'll definitely have it within the next month. So this song here is called Lonely Mardi Gras, and I guess coming out of New Orleans, that's a good enough country song, I would think. So let's see if I've got all this thing ready to go. What year did I say? 2009. That's when this came out, and I think it came with a picture sleeve, which I did not get. I wish I had it. So hopefully I'll be able to find one somewhere down the line and have that. So anyway, I think I got all the information typed in here. This is on the Allon label, A-L-L-O-N-S, and again out of New Orleans. And it is, I think I've got this ready to go. Yeah, so over number two, I have to really reach to get to it. Here we go.

Michael Hurt and the his Haunted Hearts, Lonely Mardi Gras. And that's our last 45 for tonight. Hope you enjoyed those. Let's see. Getting back to where I was starting off the show with, talking about the Western Swing Out. One of the bands that was there was right there down the hill from Tehachapi. That's Bakersfield. It's the Soda Crackers. They were there and they played the two songs I'm going to play next: Blackboard Boogie, which is about the real famous night spot that Bill Woods and his Orange Blossom Playboys held fort. Of course, Buck Owens was the guitar player in that band, and Johnny Cuviello was the drummer. Good friend. And they wrote this song called Blackboard Boogie. I'm going to follow that with a song that was written about the blackboard by Joe and Rosalie Mafis. And it's called Dim Lights, Thick Smoke, and Loud, Loud Music. Great song, been covered a lot of times. Here's the Soda Crackers doing two songs about the blackboard.

Buck Owens there with I'll Give My Heart to You. We also heard Wynn Stewart with Wishful Thinking. And Johnny Paycheck doing a pair, The Girl They Talk About and Don't Start Counting on Me. So it was early Johnny Paycheck before when he changed his name from Donnie Young, or at least his recording name. And that was on the Hilltop label originally. And then he went to Little Darlin', and all those recordings are just killer. Definitely kind of check those out if you can. Let's see. I'm right now trying to get this, get everything situated here. This is what I want. I'm going to play some Billy Jack Wills to take it on out of here. And I always love to play Billy Jack Wills because, he's probably my favorite Bob Wills singer of the brothers. Obviously, Tommy Duncan is my fave, but I'm gonna play the title track of this collection, There's Good Rockin' Tonight. And I remember trying to get this record back in the day, and it was hard because everybody called it a rockabilly record. It's a Western swing record, folks, and it kind of bummed me that I couldn't get the record, but I finally did. So I was pretty happy. Of course, now all this stuff is out on CDs and YouTube and everywhere else. But it's just great to have a copy of it. Anyway, let's see if I can get this queued up to the right track here. Let's see. Now I've lost the CD. I think it's this one here. Let me take a look. Nope, that's not the one. That's the Buck Owens one. So that makes it easy. There's only one. Process elimination. Now I got to do is find the track. Looks like it's track number 9. So I got it ready to go. So I'll be back again next Sunday night, 9 to midnight, for another edition of the Cupertino Barn Dance. And I'm going to take you out again with some Billy Jack Wills and his Western Swing Band, as they were based in Wills Point in Sacramento area. So here's There's Good Rockin' Tonight. And I think if I've got this queued up right, it's ready to roll. So fingers crossed. Here we go.

Again, that's Patsy Cline taking us out here at midnight, and Billy Jack Wills and Western Swing Band. There's two songs before that, All She Wants to Do Is Rock, old Wynonie Harris song, and there's Good Rockin' Tonight right before that. Anyway, I'll see you again next Sunday, and Flathead Bob's ready to set up the record shop in just a few seconds here, so here we go.

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They said he was much too well for me. They said I didn't know what I was getting myself into. They said a whole lot of things. But there are some things they could never understand. That a girl can tell by the way a boy holds her hand.

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How do I know? Well, I can boast. I was that guy as white as a ghost. Oh, it would go and go like mad, but the inner workings were terrible sad. The frame was sprung, the shaft had a crack. Man, that thing should have been in a sack. The rods was bent and the radiator leaked. The wheels grunted, groaned, and squeaked. As we wheezed down the highway that fateful night, all we saw was that little light that shows on the dashboard all red aglow that the oil pressure was mighty low. Exhaust pipe was thrown out a big smoke screen, and the smell of it was making me green. I turned to my seat and I looked out the back, and that's when I saw that big Cadillac. It was long and low and something was weird. The guy behind the wheel had a strange looking beard. He looked at us and we looked at him. We knew our chances were pretty slim. But he got on it and so did we, and we started tearing up Highway 63. Flying low and flying wide, we kept that Cadillac right by our side. Looked at the tack, it was winding 6 grand. I knew it was here, we had to make our stand. But the weird beard there didn't make no mind.

From his bluey pipes were turning red. 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When we went around a corner, I started to freeze. The pressure in me was pulling 30 G's. His wire wheels whistled as they went around. If we went any faster, we'd leave the ground. Side by side, like a flying wedge, neither one of us giving an edge. Then all of a sudden, I heard a cry from beneath the beard of that weird-looking guy. He said, "Pull over, I've got something to say." So we shut down the race and called it a day. But here's where the story fogs a bit, and I'm still not sure if I believe it. He said a piston was gone, and he had a cracked rotor, and he'd been going all along on his starter motor.

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4: Smokey and I came up with this idea of a guy that was very sad because he and his girlfriend had just broken up. 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We thought of the opera Pagliacci, the clown that appeared to be happy on the outside, but was always sad inside.

star just next door to heaven. So if you're ready, I'll start at the top. 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

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A little bit behind here with what I'm doing, but got to catch up on a few things. I haven't said a word here for like 90 minutes, so I wanted to say this is the Monday Morning Traffic Jam with yours truly, Jimmy Jam, on KKUP Cupertino and streaming live at KKUPFM.org. If you'd like to follow along worldwide, the easiest way is to get the app on your phone or listening device, whatever you choose to listen to. 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It takes less than a minute. It'll be in your phone. You can carry it with you anywhere you go. You just heard a lot of good songs from Motown. Dancing in the Street, Shotgun, Ball of Confusion. And those three, I want to send those out as a message to the world leadership. Ball of Confusion, You Haven't Done Nothing, and Smiling Faces. And I don't just say that currently, but a lot of our leadership needs to get a reboot and realize that we are the people that are taking the hits in the economy, in what we do, the prices of gas, the price of groceries. Nothing has changed. It's always been that way. They blame each other, but it needs to be turned around somehow. And I hope you are getting out there to vote this tomorrow. Get out there and vote for the governor of your choice and lieutenant governors and the Senates, whatever's available in propositions. Vote tomorrow. It's very important that you make your voice heard. And I really want to speak to the young people that have become kind of nonchalant and have not caught on. Not all of you, but you got to get out there and vote. Make a change. That's the only way you're going to make something change in this world, is by doing that. And I'm not going to get on a political platform because I have my personal beliefs on how you can command attention. Not through violence. There is ways. And if you want to talk to me about it, I'd be more than happy to. Before those three songs we heard, River Deep, Mountain High, that was Four Tops and the Supremes. Edwin Starr with Agent 00, So Function at the Junction by Shorty Long, one of the first songs of Motown music. We heard Junior Walker, Shoot Your Shot, and that brought us into the top of the hour. The first hour was a lot of Motown that I wanted to play that was not always heard. So I hope you enjoyed some of those. We started off the set with One Fine Morning at 6 o'clock in the morning, and then we went into Bird of Beauty with Stevie Wonder from the album Fulfillment's first finale. Summer Soft was from the Songs of the Key of Life. I Want a Love I Can See from the very first Temptations album, Meet the Temptations. Left with a Broken Heart was the Four Tops. Junior Walker with Do You See My Love. Fork in the Road with Going to a Go-Go album. That was Smokey Robinson. And yes, the Dynamic Superiors were part of Motown in the early years with Shoes, Shoes, Shine. David Ruffin with Walk Away from Love. Diana Ross and Supremes with Gonna Make You Love Me, along with, I believe, the Temptations. Junior Walker and the All-Stars with These Eyes. If I Should Die Tonight, by request, Michael called me that about that song. And it's a cool song, but has an impactful meaning, If I Should Die Tonight. Temptations again with Paradise from the first album. Looking Through the Windows and All I Do Is Think of You was the Jackson 5. And a lot of hype right now on the Jackson 5, everybody is caught up in the movie. Michael, have you seen it? I heard it's pretty good. I have not watched it. The Miracles with I'll Try Something New, and that's how we finished off the top of the hour. Remember, you can always go to our website at kkupfm.org, and you can go to the left side and listen to the archives. You can listen to the show all over again, or just get a list of the songs that you may have missed and that you want to hear. So do that if you want. You could do that easily and just listen to the show one more time, or just get all the songs together. I want to call your attention to a couple things going on in the community. And this
coming. Hey, by the way, happy June. It's June 1st today. Today, we've made it through half of 26 already. Can you believe that? We're already here. Well, we haven't completed the 6 month, but we're in the 6 month now. So if you had those New Year's resolutions you made five months ago, it's time to get busy because we got to get on those. But coming up next Saturday, June 6th, will be the Latin Soul Review at 9 o'clock in the morning with myself, and I'll be doing a whole different format there. Today being Motown Monday, I always do that on the first Monday of the month. But I'm going to change up the songs here in a little bit, and I'll talk about that. Next Saturday, Marcos Reyes and friends are going to be headlining along with Latin Remix, San Jose's own Latin Remix, at the Fox Theater in Redwood City, located at 2209 Broadway in Redwood City. If you'd like to get information about tickets for that, you can call 415-518-1019 or go online to LatinRockIncLegacy.com. 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Also remind you that on the 19th, again, the Low Riding Cantura Night Out is happening in Fremont, California at Lake Elizabeth. It's free. That Lake Elizabeth is located at 1110 Stevenson Boulevard in Fremont, California. And big shout out to all the people of Fremont, Dakota that stopped by the flea market this weekend and check out Teresa Soto and friends out there with Soul Essence at the San Jose Flea Market. Remember, the San Jose Flea Market has music going on every Saturday and Sunday, weather permitting, and we're in the summer months, so it shouldn't be a big problem. But that's happening out there on three stages at the San Jose Flea Market, 1590 Berryessa Road. Anyway, shout out to Yolanda, Mary Jane, Martin, the Sanjo, Suzanne and her family that came out, a lot of different people, Frank, they came out from the Dakota area to come out and support the music of the San Jose Flea Market. Remember, War, Malo, and Los Yesterdays were added to July 26th at Music in the Park. And again, all these flyers are located on the Latin Collective Facebook page at KKUP Latin Collective 91.5. You'll find it real easy there to search and hear, which check out what you want to get information on. If you've got something you'd like us to share with people, give me a call here at 900-9539 or email me directly at jjpepsiman@yahoo.com or go to the website kkupfm.org and there's a feedback button up there on the selection drop down and just send us the information you'd like to talk about. Have us share with people. Shouts out all the way out to Texas, to Cecilia out there in Texas listening in, Lala Mendoza, Angie Luis, Tula, Patrick in Pittsburgh, Robert and Regina Delgado, Sandy all the way down in San Diego, Art and Kelly Galvan, and the rest of you listening in, Denise and Mike down in Upland, California. Big shout out and support for those of you listening in. And big thoughts and prayers for Christina Lopez and her husband, Richard, who is going through some hard times right now. A lot of people are going through it. And don't let the world get you down with all the stuff. Remember, we're alive every day, and we have to be thankful for it. So let's keep things going with the music. Actually, what I want to do, let me change it up here. I want to make mention, a lot of you heard over the weekend about the passing of Foster Silver. So I want to play some Silver stuff. I also want to play some music with the Commodores, and big call out to, we lost another musician, the bass player of the Commodores. You may not remember Ronald LaPree, bass player for the Commodores for many years and was back with one of the early co-founders. So we're going to listen to some Silvers, some Commodores, and this is going to be now the hours of Motown and Friends. We'll hear some Motowns, but we're also going to hear some music that people that
have passed on, and this being Foster Silvers.

that material things I thought had so much value. Oh, girl, didn't really have any value at all. That I was a lonely man, a man with no direction, with no purpose, with no one to love and no one to love me for me.

KKUP Cupertino, Jimmy Jam with you right there, and you just heard three in a row there from the Commodores, and that was in memory.

And of course, they had sisters and brothers in the group, the Silvers. Great music. And we're going to continue on here with KKEP. As we lose these artists, remember their legacies continue on. And by you supporting KKEP, you always keep that alive here with the non-commercial radio station, because public radio, or actually commercial radios, don't play three in a row from a group. So I want to remind you that your support to KKEP always keeps us going. The Bob Dylan Marathon brought in under $15,000, and it helps keep things going here and the bills paid. Next up is a psychedelic marathon, June 19th, 20th, and 21st, Father's Day weekend. Continue to listen and support KKEP. They'll have a great shirt and a great lineup of music. The psychedelic marathon is always always takes you back in the day for some of you, too far back. And some of you have not come back. So get back here to the millennium. You know, some of you are stuck in the 70s and 60s. So anyway, but enjoy the music here at KKEP. This is, speaking of, the Jacksons, the Jackson 5 on KKEP.

Yeah, sending some shouts out there to Paris Escovedo. Domingo Zamora listening in. And Kathleen, Catherine, Duncan Medina, Chris New.

KKUP Cupertino. I'm winding down to the last half hour of the Monday Morning Traffic Jam, the Motown edition Monday, the first Monday of every month. Is always the Motown featured thing. Next week will be High School Reunion Month. If I don't have a high school in there to celebrate, I'll just pick some years of high school. If you have a high school that you'd like to commemorate and celebrate with your friends on the Monday Morning Traffic Jam, just give me the year and a few of your friends. You can write me here at KKUP 1231 Franklin Square, PMB 9150, Santa Clara, California 95050, or email me directly at jjpepsiman@yahoo.com, and I'll get your information and I'll contact you about doing your stuff. Pick some of your songs you like and we'll do it. We'll get it together for you. Again, continuing shouts out to Mitch, Juanito, Abigail, Victor Lopez, Gloria Pino, Gloria Ortiz, Lars and Alice, and then Emma and Joaquin. Thank you guys for supporting the live music always at the San Jose Flea Market. This coming Saturday, RJ Haas on the main stage, Jimmy D on the Farmers Market stage, and Mocojete is going to be on the Garden stage. And then on Sunday, Marachi band from Santa Cecilia over in the produce stage or farmer stage will be Mendoza and family. And then on the garden stage will be Sobracito. Three stages of music at the San Jose Flea Market every weekend. I want to remind you that there's also live music going on, not this Thursday though. I don't know, they didn't put a date for this Thursday, but over at 560 Oakland Road, there is music at the Municipal Golf Course. That's the San Jose Muni Golf Course in San Jose, and they will have, let me find my stuff here, all my music thing. They will have the band Serious Condition. That's on June the 11th. I guess they skipped this Thursday. It'll be Serious Condition, and then the following week, that Thursday night, will be Lion Eyes. That's an Eagles tribute band. That's at San Jose Muni Golf Course, 560 Oakland Road. And then coming July 11th at the Swiss Park in Newark, California, will be the Soulful Showcase featuring Pepe Marquez, Mariah Avila, Adrian Carmine, and the group The Nanos, brand new group coming out of Southern California. Tickets are available at eventbrite.com. Soulful Showcase, if you'd like to get tickets for that, July the 11th. I will be there also, and be out there looking forward to seeing a lot of people that I know out there. Thank you for those of you that are contacting us with feedback on the feedback button or mailing us direct cards, however you choose. We appreciate your comments. Again, the address here is KKUP 1231 Franklin Square, PMB 9150, Santa Clara, California 95050. And don't forget, next Saturday I'll be on KKUP doing the Latin Soul Review. Look forward to hearing from you guys out there. And I will be on commemorating music of the Latin classics that you love to hear, along with some new groups and new music coming out. And then later that night, we'll be over at the Little Fox Theater. We'll be Marcos Reyes and family and friends. They will be out there, and then Latin Remix will be opening up for them. And if Marcos Reyes, if you don't know who he is, he played with War. He's actually the current percussionist with War, but he's also played with Al Chicano and many more groups here. Probably be here with War in the summer down at Music in the Park. If you need tickets for that event, information, 415-518-1019. KKUP Cupertino, continuing the last half hour with the Monday Morning Traffic Jam.

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KKUP Cupertino, I'm going to be signing off. I've only less than 10 minutes left of the show, but I want to remind you about this Saturday also. Bikes, Bombs, and Brew happening on Mission Boulevard, brought to you by Larry O, and happening at the Teen Workshop at 32423 Mission Boulevard in Union City. Happens every first Saturday. Coffee, donuts, just hang out from 9 to 2 p.m. in Union City there. Big shout out going out to Marie and Raimundo that did the Saturday show this past. And remember, every fifth Saturday, the next one will be August the 29th. Marie the Hummingbird will come in here. Raimundo's Tea for Texas show, Saturday from 9 to 3 p.m. right here on KKUP. Every fifth Saturday, which doesn't come around too often, but when it does, boy, it's a great show. Shouts to Louis Rocha, Belinda, Ida, Laura, Lupe, Miguel Augusto, and the rest of you guys there at KKUP Cupertino that do the Latin programming on Saturdays. Remind you, the Psychedelic Marathon coming up the 19th through the 21st, starting at, I believe, noon on that Friday, but there's a pre-show Tuesday from 6 to 8 p.m. I know about that. The promo's not up yet. Keep your calendar marked for the marathon. Big shout out to everybody listening in today that I may have missed. Raul, Denise, Elliot, those of you listening in, Monica, Lillian, all of you have a great week today. It's going to be warm. It's summertime here. Walk with me. Jimmy Jam, and I'll see you next Monday morning. Or actually, I'll be on Saturday morning at 9.

Oh, I like that dancing. Thank you, Jimmy. That's Jimmy Jam and his program, Monday Morning Traffic Jam. And I'm happy to say today, well, you know, over the last few weeks, traffic has been rather light. Perhaps people are going easy on the gas. All right, well, we are here, folks, and it is time for Bridges and Ports. 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We are here for you because you supply us with support, and thank you for that. We do have another marathon coming up. That's the Psychedelic Marathon. Oh my goodness, half the stuff we play in the New Age Visionary is psychedelic for the era in which it was written. It's just that it was so progressive, it doesn't seem to have gotten dated. It still seems current and contemporary. If only they knew our hidden secret. Oh, well, yeah, we are psychedelic on June 19th through the 20th. So you got your solstice psychedelic going on this year. Yeah. Hey, we had a new moon. That was the blue moon. So now we're into June and there's no more blue moon. But we do have Bill Staines singing Bridges, and we have a very special holiday today. It is World Reef Day. Dive in and have yourself a blast. Of course, it's too cold in California for coral reefs, so you have to go a little bit warmer and a little bit offshore.

0: good.
1: We will be celebrating today's worldwide holiday. It is Coral Reefs, National or International Worldwide Coral Reefs Day. The actual verbiage about it can be seen at our archival page there, our playlist page. And I have a picture of some beautiful divers diving into a coral reef. But of course, there's something wrong. Someone has, amidst this plentiful sea of paradise, dropped in a little bit of trash. And so that pollutant is spoiling things. You can see it on the illustration that we have. And that's one of the things we can talk about, is preserving these things for all of the future generations of humans and other species who we're preserving it for as well. That was Bill Staines playing his song Bridges from an album of the same name. I've used that as a lead into the program for many, many, many, many years, and I'm happy to continue doing so. You know, I just love it when they say, oh, and she sometimes plays folk music. Okay, you can call that folk if you want, sure, no problem with that. But I don't know that one song qualifies the whole show as being typified as folk music. I don't quite go there. More having to do with bridges and ports of all sorts, especially those that are oriented toward, you know, visionary music. And that would be the whole thing, the visionary new age contemplative music. That's sort of where the show is normally. But today is World Reef Day. Coral reefs being so precious, well, we have to have a more celebratory theme. But first, before we go there, I do like to occasionally throw in Kitaro. And this will be his prayer for Mother Earth. Kitaro Zen, live in Katsuyama. And do listen for that mother drum. I think it's superlative.

World Reef Day is observed annually on June 1st to raise global awareness about the critical role of coral reefs and the urgent need to protect them from climate change, pollution, and unsustainable human activity.

For those of you just joining us, I'm happy to let you know we're celebrating Dive Into World Reef Day. Yes, we're celebrating coral reefs. You have to go away from California, so we're doing a little deep dive and going into, warmer waters. And perhaps a few island influences hither and yon. Oh, gee, what have you been listening to, you say? Well, I'll be happy to tell you. I have a couple of pieces about Kitaro. That was the prayer for Mother Earth, and then Mercury. And those were both from Zen, live in Katsuyama, the deluxe edition 2024 Avex Infinity label. Shigeru Suzuki brought us Coral Reef from the Pacific album. And later we also heard from Harumi Hosono from the Pacific album, also from 1978, Sony Music Direct, Japan Incorporated. And those two pieces from Harumi Hosono that you just heard were Saigono Rakuen, I think, and then Slacky Rumba. We had also Brandon Feicher, Coral Reef, Lands of Myth, from 2014. And that was various artists' release. We had a selection from Concerned Ape, love that name, Dance of the Moonlight Jellies, Stardew Valley, original game soundtrack. That was from a soundtrack to a game. So we're getting into some variety and doing a range of different music influences and going into perhaps a little more rhythmic modality. I'm just getting warmed up. Hopefully you're enjoying your day and keeping in mind that some of the things that we would hope to protect with World Reef Day are precious. They exist in rarities and select habitats, sort of like you having a good day. How would you protect having a good day instead of, you know, those other sorts of days? Oh, well, now you know. This could be a pretty precious aspect of yourself that you could define as your own particular coral reef. I'm going to protect my coral reef. I'm not going to have a bad day. That's right. You're not. We're going to hear a little bit more music.

Oh, not so fast. I really want to hear this piece, but we'll hear it when we come back from our top of the hour. Instead, I've lined up a really nice selection for you, which, of course, you're pleased to know. Deuce Do Sol, Cosmic Surf, by a label called Acantheria. Acantheria? 2022 single release, Cosmic Surf by Deuce Do Sol, was what you heard when we got back on board. Jalen brought us Lotus by an album called Bali. It's a new age release for $19.99 under the label Pacific Moon. And Dean Evanson's release that you just heard was Soundings of the Planet release. That was Dream Streams. And the song, the selection, was Trade Winds. All right, we're going to get into a very nice selection from Steve Roach and Robert Rich, Love Magic. When we return, I'll have Anugama, Sweetness of the Earth, from Shamanic Dreams 2. That is 2, right? Yep. Shamanic Dreams 2. That's what we're going to hear when we come back. But from now until then, you get to hear Love Magic. Don't want to hear no complaints about that. Ooh.

All right. You've been listening to Bridges and Ports. We're in a state of mind, and it is Dive into World Reef Day. You know, I've been excited about this because I get to be a little offshore, if you know what I mean. Maybe you don't know what I mean. Well, even if you don't know what I mean, I got my feet wet. Woohoo! Island Swing is what you just heard. That is featuring Michael Mannering on bass. And we have just heard from Adam Werner on guitar. Yeah, this is KKUP Cupertino. I'm Cheryl McGill. We're celebrating Dive into World Reef Day, R-E-E-F, Reef Day, and celebrating the critical role that those reefs that they play in our world, and making life sustainable for them is one of the things we could do best. I mean, wouldn't it be great if you just saw, once again, we had a reef update in the news just to let us all know how those reefs are doing. Well, anyway, we hope they're doing well. In the past, as I recall, the ones off Florida had some trouble with sun bleaching that was extreme because the heat had become so penetrative that they were exposed to conditions which were unlike those that they'd experienced most of the many years they'd been in existence. Kind of makes you think, doesn't it? Oh, that doesn't sound good. That sounds a little uncomfortable. Yeah, and I remember the meteorologist on ABC speaking about it, and she was not able to come up with a defense for it. She just said, well, it seems to be the conditions we have these days. Things have been changing, and the reefs are ever so vulnerable. That's the that was the canary in the coal mine in terms of weather changing, because a reef that had developed and evolved over such a long period of time suddenly was bleaching white, and important parts of the reef were dying. And so, you know, some of the influences that may be upon us really deserve a little focus and attention. We could put some engineering into play, perhaps, that would help protect such vulnerabilities. And that is my suggestion to you. We're listening to KKUP Cupertino on your radio. It is at 91.5 FM. 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And on your cell phone, it's on the app. So download that. You know, it's wonderful when you donate to some services and so on. It's the service you're donating to is for a select few. Or the donation only applies to those who, you know, have a special need. The need for this is that you simply want to listen to some music. And the availability is online. It's on an old transistor radio. A person simply needs to afford their battery. You know, that's about it. And no special service to sign up for. We're all over the place. And happy to bring the music from our listeners to that next listener. So that's where we're coming from here. We're all volunteers. And
once in a while, we get to celebrate things like World Reef Day. Alrighty. We have an album called Deep here. And it looks so appealing. But you can't do everything. When you've got something really cool lined up, you kind of have to go with the cool stuff, too. And see how that plays out. So I'm going to now go to Shamanic Dream 2. The selection is called Sweetness of the Earth, Anugama, which I actually am pronouncing fairly well because I looked it up. The correct pronunciation is to put the emphasis on the third syllable, Anugama. Yes, and I found it extremely pedantic to the point where it made me want to walk the dog. So this is excellent walking the dog music if you've got a dog.

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1: Well, we are coming to an end here to our Slack Key Guitar Island songs. I've enjoyed deep diving with you. Hey, I've got a joke for you. It's not really a funny joke, and it doesn't really have a punchline, but I really haven't been able to get it out of my head all day. It goes like this. What's the John F. Kennedy Center for the Performing Arts called? That would be the John F. Kennedy Center for the Performing Arts. Oh, how nice is that? Anyway, I wish you a wonderful day. Keep your mind on the deep dive we did, and keeping those coral reefs safe. Preserve a little space for yourself while you're at it.

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1: Hello, this is UUtah Phillips, the golden voice of the Great Southwest, and once again you are listening to Loafer's Glory, the hobo jungle of the mind.

Banquets, parties, and balls, boys. Banquets, parties, and balls. Eleanor Roosevelt told us before, that is the reason we're fighting this war. For more banquets, parties, and balls, boys. 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

0: Hello again. This is me, Utah Phillips, the engineer Steve Baker here in the studios. The Boar's Door is playing that theme music you just heard, not the explosions, however. We are at Progressive Radio here in downtown metropolitan Nevada City, California, the last bastion of geo-ethnocentricity in North America. That little jingle you were hearing over the top of those explosions was a jingle we used to sing during the Second World War on our way to school. We all had all these little jingles that our folks taught us. Most of our parents were progressive parents. And, of course, the teachers would yell at us and say, you can't sing those things. Well, now's the time. That's what I've got on my mind, though. I didn't see Saving Private Ryan. I understand it was a very good movie and very well made, but I know those things exist. I know they still exist in the world, all the horror, all the devastation of war. Some of it's existed in my own life at one time or the other. Now, we're real short of money around my house, and I'll be damned if I'm going to spend any of that money to go to a movie theater and watch people being paid to act out war. Now, the world's already bad enough. I don't just need to see anybody play acting at it. Now, I may be wrong, but I sure am clear about it, huh? But since it was on my mind, I thought that I would put together a show of boyhood recollections of the Second World War, growing up in Cleveland, Ohio, and in Dayton, Ohio. Old recollections from about 1942 to 1950. There's a song that you used to hear a lot, but it disappeared from my mind, and I don't know anybody who sings it. But my old friend Mark Ross in Butte, Montana, does. So I called him up and said, Mark, do you still know that song? And he said, yeah. He went out and borrowed a little Kmart tape recorder, crummy machine, and sat in his apartment there in Butte, Montana, and recorded it and sent it down here. It sounds like it's in the bottom of a rain barrel. Sort of song that would have been sung in a bunker, though, in Italy. And that's a fairly apt description of Mark Ross's apartment. Right off, let's listen to General Eisenhower announcing the D-Day invasion. Of course, when they went ashore on D-Day, Lady Astor in Britain sharply criticized the British and American troops in Italy who'd fought all the way up from North Africa for being D-Day dodgers, and they took that wrong. It was Hamish Henderson, one of the British soldiers in Italy, that wrote the satirical song, The D-Day Dodgers. Let's listen to Eisenhower get the troops ashore, then a rare live broadcast from the beaches of Normandy, and then Mark Ross in Butte, Montana singing D-Day Dodgers.
1: All of Western Europe. A landing was made this morning on the coast of France by troops of the Allied Expeditionary Force. This landing is part of a concerted United Nations plan for the liberation of Europe, made in conjunction with our great Russian allies.
2: Our own ship has just gave its warning whistle, and now the flak is coming up in the sky. Looks like we're going to have a night tonight. Something burning is falling down through the sky and circling down. Maybe a hit plane. They got one.
3: Were the D-Day Dodgers way off in Italy, always on the vino, always on the spree,

Oh, Mark Ross. Well, I know that's got a buzz in it, and I know that, like I say, it sounds like it's in a rain barrel, but, you know, I'm sure glad that there are still people around who know those songs, and there are people that I can go to, since I've been doing this, that have all kinds of things in their heads or in their cellars or on their shelves that I can use, that I can put back to work again. You know, the progressive movement was growing very powerful before the Second World War. The CIO, Congress of Industrial Organizations, building industrial unionism in the steel mills after 1940, in the United Auto Workers, the great progressive, the great movement of the left to help labor to get back the wealth that it created on the assumption that labor creates all wealth, so all wealth belongs to labor. That should be pretty easy to understand. Along came the Second World War then, and it was a common enemy. Of course, the CIO, like the IWW before it, had been badly red-baited. Tools of the Soviet Union, everything paid for by the ubiquitous Moscow gold. Well, come along the Second World War, the Russians were our allies, all right? And it was a common enemy, the war against fascism, which the progressive movement hated as much as anybody else. So the labor movement put its struggles on the shelf. It arrived at no strike agreements with management and threw itself wholeheartedly into the war.

Quitting civilian production and going into war production. Woody Guthrie's UAW CIO. I'll sing it for you right here with my guitar.

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There'll be a union label in Berlin when our union boys in uniform march in.

0: UAW-CIO, it makes the army roll and go, turning out the jeeps and tanks, the airplanes of a day. It's that UAW-CIO, it makes the army roll and go, puts wheels on the USA.
1: I have a healthy sense of guilt. I think that if there's any use for an A-bomb, it's to nuke guilt, by and large. But when you're wrong, and you ought to feel bad about it, you know. And where does that come from? Well, it comes from the time I killed the swan. Our gang was the Orville Street Gutter Rats, and up by the museum, which was further up through Rockefeller Park, was a beautiful art museum with a pond in front of it, and there were these graceful white swans that floated there. There were no ration stamps for swan. I mean, the ration stamps that we had for Schweibacher's Delicatessen would give out. I mean, you couldn't get a chicken, you couldn't get a, you know, a rolled roast, you couldn't get brisket, for crying out loud, even for Passover. But there were no ration stamps for swans. And God help me. Well, I had this, my grandfather, Simon B. Alabrzewski Cohen, was in the living room there with his ear glued to the covering on the old radio set. That meant that I could climb up into the apple tree that he had in the backyard. Otherwise, he would yell and holler at me, and I would be in serious trouble. And I could climb up there, but why? So that I could cut out a nice Y for applewood slingshot. There wasn't anything else growing around there that I could climb up, where the branches weren't so high that I couldn't climb up to them, that I could do it in that apple tree. So there I had the forked stick. Now, during the Second World War, we couldn't get rubber imported, so they had synthetic rubber. I don't know if you ever tried to make a slingshot with synthetic rubber, but it doesn't work. It has no elasticity. You need a red rubber binder. You need an oval cut out of a red rubber inner tube. I'd already told you about Dickie Simmons and the house full of dog poop down there, but there was an old car up on blocks in his side yard. It'd been up on blocks for years, and it had tires that would never be used again, and inside one of them was a red rubber inner tube. So I pried it off and cut the loop out of it that I needed, cut a couple of them out so I'd have a spare, cut the tongue out of my shoe, and you think I didn't get trouble for that. To make the pocket at the end, and then, you know, tied on with electrician's wire to both ends of the Y, and then through little slits in the back. Just, you know, classic, the real article slingshot, the kind that

Norman Rockwell used to have coming out of the backs of little boys' pockets. I mean, it's true. And I remember that car particularly because Jimmy Simmons and I would come over at, during lunch. You could walk home from Doan Schools right across 105th. We'd take a U-joint from a pipe, small pipe, a reed from a particular kind of stinkweed that grew in my backyard that you could poke the pith out of, poke the reed into the U-joint, go climb into that car, hunch way down, slit the cigarette butts that were in all of the ashtrays. Nobody knows how long they'd been there. And then stuff that pipe and smoke. And then on our way back to school, you just, you know, walk one door around the corner to, in front of Levin's Fruit Shop. We'd both steal an onion and then eat it so that it wasn't on our breaths. But then they could smell it on our clothes, and they got on us anyway. So anyway, there I had the red rubber binder and my slingshot. Now, if you've ever used a slingshot, but beans and pebbles are ballistically unsure. What are you going to use? We had a thing we did with the trolley car, the streetcar, that came down 105th. You know, past Levin's, past Schweibacher's. Schweibacher's had an inset doorway. We'd take old clothes, stuff them full of newspapers with a pillowcase full of newspapers on top and maybe a hat pinned to it, a mannequin. We'd stand in Schweibacher's inset door, and when the trolley car came along at night, we'd throw the mannequin into the headlight, and all the brakes would go on, and we'd see these people flying from the back of the streetcar up to the front in a big pile. I know it was a rude thing to do, but it was fun. It was funny, you know, to be able to do that. And the screech and the sparks that would fly out from the wheels and the sparks that would shower down from the pulley up ahead. It was an exciting affair. Well, we did that one night, and the streetcar pulled away after rancor and screaming and hollering and all that. Called the cops on that one. In stopping, however, it had shaken something loose. And when it pulled away, there on the ground between the tracks was a ball bearing. Ball bearing is ballistically perfect. Now, normally, if you had any metal, and that's why we didn't have souvenirs like bayonets and helmets and stuff like that, part of your being made part of the war effort was to take, I'd take my route money, for instance, on my paper out, I'd give it to my teacher at school, and she would use it to buy war bond stamps. She had everybody's stamp book in her drawer, and she put the stamps in her book. As soon as your book was full, she'd take it to the bank and trade it for a war bond. See, and then you give that to your folks, they put it away for you, probably, you know, toward college or whatever. So our money was used for the stamp books. There was a big barrel in the middle of the play yard, and scrap metal was put there to help the war effort. We found out later on that wasn't even needed. It was just to make you feel like it. So if you got a helmet or a bayonet or something like that, you are honor-bound to take it down and throw it in that barrel. And don't you wish we still had some of that stuff that was sent to us from the Pacific and sent to us from Germany? You take the tin cans. There's some people had a machine that flattened tin cans, but my mother always stamped on them. She was a substantial woman. Stamped on them. And now and then she would open one end of the can and forget she hadn't emptied it. So there's food on the sideboards shooting out of the tin cans because she'd be busy thinking about something else. Now this ball bearing, I was conscience stricken that I didn't take that over and throw that in that barrel. See, with all the other metal. I was probably the only kid had anything metal on him. You know, except maybe eyelets on my shoes. So there I had the slingshot and the red rubber binder. I had the ball bearing. And I had my Cleveland Plain Dealer delivery bag. And I got on the trolley car and I went up to the park. And, I plugged that swan. And I stuffed it into my Cleveland Plain Dealer bag, and I got on the streetcar and I brought it all the way home. I brought it in and gave it to my mother, and I guess I've never seen anybody that mad in my life. She was so mad, she sent me next door to Simon's Creek because she was afraid she might kill me. You know, she was that mad. And I had a long time to think about it, you know. That's where I learned
a true sense of guilt, you know, a true, real, profound, deep sense of guilt, of wrongdoing, mitigated only by the fact that after the most serious of the storm clouds had passed, she plucked it and cooked it. That's how I got guilt.

0: And hi-ya!
1: Right in Pickering space. 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Aryan pure Superman.
0: Yabby, yeah, Mr. Superman.
2: Super duper Superman.
1: Is this nutsy

Every one of foreign race will love the Fuhrer's face when we bring to the world disorder. When the Fuhrer says we is the master race, we heil, heil, right in the Fuhrer's face. Not to love the Fuhrer is a great disgrace, so we heil, heil.

0: He is the master race. 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Not to love the Führer is a great disgrace. So be Heil, Heil, right in the Führer's face.
1: Oh yeah, Spike Jones and his City Slickers. Now that's a song that we all love to sing, and then we spit all over each other, standing there waiting to cross the street in front of Paley's Drug. My neighborhood in Cleveland during the war years, well, my mother remarried when me and my brother was six and I was five. She remarried a young Jewish businessman, Sid Cohen, a verified man. But he moved us into his old Jewish Ashkenaz Yiddish-speaking neighborhood. We lived next door to his father, my step-grandfather, Simon Bialobjevsky Cohen. It was quite an experience moving into a Jewish neighborhood. I was there till I was 12 years old when we moved west to Salt Lake. I'm going to tell you a little bit about my neighborhood, okay? And then I want to tell you about particularly one of my neighbors, Tommy Radigan. I made up a poem about him, just lately, and I didn't know whether it had a tune or not, so it's one that I sent off to Mark Ross, and yeah, he sat down in his rain barrel of an apartment with that same scratchy recorder, and he just sent it back to me. So yeah, let me tell you a little bit about my neighborhood in Cleveland, and then Mark will sing you that song about Tommy Radigan.
2: I remember the only Gentile kids in the neighborhood was Tommy Radigan. Tommy Radigan lived about four houses down from us toward 105th. It was the Second World War, and there were no metal toys. Plastic hadn't been invented. There was nothing for Christmas, you know. Christmas was the war on. Boy, don't I remember that. See, I was a junior air raid warden, and you were given a helmet. This is in Ohio. And a spotter's guide. It was a wheel. And on one side were pictures of the silhouettes of Japanese aircraft, and on the other side, the silhouettes of German aircraft, and a little description that turned in the middle, and you had to match the description with the profile of the airplane. So because it was up to us as kids to be able to identify at night the silhouette of enemy airplanes that were coming to bomb Cleveland. And that ever-present voice, if there was a crack in our blackout curtains, you know, turn out the lights, don't you know there's a war on? You know, night after night, you know, there's porch lights being turned off because you're afraid of being bombed into oblivion by the Luftwaffe. it seemed pretty dire, but, you know, all of that was done to keep us really feeling as though we were participating in the war effort. I still have my ration book. Even the kids were issued ration books. My allowance, there was no bubble gum to buy. We chewed during the summer. The tar on the streets bubbled. It was so hot. And we'd take off pieces of soft tar and chew that. If there ever was any bubble gum that came into the store, to Paley's drugstore on the corner, there'd be a line a block long, and you got one piece, and then you chewed it for a day and sold it for a nickel, and somebody else chewed it for a day and sold it for a nickel. And I guess that's one of how diphtheria and things got around the neighborhood a lot. You know, everybody was selling our chewing gum, or we were eating the tar. I remember I can taste the sulfur, you know, to this day.
3: It was Christmas time in Cleveland, 1942. The blackout meant no Christmas lights on Orville Avenue.

hands and frozen feet. Snowplowed to the Radigans, living down the street. Now the Radigans were Christians, and they had a Christmas tree. Their house was dark and shabby, as cold as it could.

Of course, blind Kenny Hall down there in Fresno, California, and I look forward to greeting Kenny again. I've got to get down there. The man is well past 70, and I honor the name, and I honor his music. Honoring the music. This is a record I thought that I would never play on the radio. Let me tell you a story. I had an old friend in New York City by the name of Peter Wortzman. From a Jewish family that escaped from Austria just in time to be able to get out. He grew up in New York City, a young writer. He taught me so much about Isaac Babel and Singer. He introduced me to Joseph Schmidt, the great cantorial Jewish opera singer, lyric opera singer from Vienna. I learned a lot from him, much younger than I am, but I still regard him as one of my best teachers. Peter, as he described it, grew up inheriting backward spirals of tragedy that always drew his vision to the east, never to the west. And finally, in an act of courage, he caught a ferry boat across the Hudson River to New Jersey. He had a Greyhound ticket in his pocket and went west. And by God, he camped on the beach there at Seattle. Ran into a Native American woman in the laundromat. They lived together for a while. Yeah, Peter became a writer, and a fine writer. When he was younger, though, before I met him, he was hired by Moses Ash of Folkways Records to go to Europe and record a unique kind of music. Aaron Liebeskind was in the Treblinka concentration camp in 1942, working in the crematorium. He saw his son killed and his wife killed in front of him. He begged to be allowed to sit by his son's body through the night. And while he sat there, Aaron Liebeskind made a song to an old Polish tune. There were people in the camps, musicians, whose self-appointed task was to remember the songs and the stories and the poems of those who were going to perish. Through sheer act of will, of memory, to remember and to remember and to never forget. Aaron Liebeskind sang his song to one of those song keepers, and then he perished at Treblinka. After the war, that singer, Alexander Kaluziewicz, he traveled all over Europe to the remnants of the Jewish communities, and he delivered those songs back to the people. Let's listen to him sing now Aaron Liebeskind's song to my little son in the crematorium.

0: And there I was, in 1942 in Cleveland, worried about bubblegum. Nothing. I know what the words to this song mean. I have them right here in front of me, but I am unable to tell them to you. My paternal father was stationed on Tinian Island in the Marianas, in the Pacific, the war with the Japanese. He was in the hospital there. He sent my brother and I a photograph of a B-29 bomber, and written on the front of it, he wasn't allowed to take a picture of the whole plane, just the nose of it, with the words, Enola Gay, the plane that bombed Hiroshima. I still wish I could find that photo. Maybe my brother has it down there in Sacramento. In any case, I'd like to tell you a story about the Enola Gay, about those times growing up in Dayton, Ohio, during part of the war years at Wright-Patterson Army Air Corps Base, and then sing you a song that I made up out of that experience about the Enola Gay. When I was a little boy, I lived with my stepfather and my mother at Dayton, Ohio, a little village called Greenmont Village, right at the edge of Wright-Patterson Air Force Base. My stepfather was in the U.S. Army Air Corps. I remember when I was little, we'd stand in the schoolyard and play ball. The airplanes would take off from Wright Pat, flying very low. And we'd look up and stop what we were doing, drop our bat and our ball, and start jumping up and down and waving. Well, if the pilot was looking down, he'd see those little kids down there waving at him, and he'd dip a wing. It made you feel like something to have a whole airplane dip its wing to you. In 1947, the whole family moved out to Salt Lake City, Utah. It's there that I learned about another airplane called the Enola Gay. It used to fly low over the schoolyards and parks in Salt Lake on its dummy bomb missions. It would swoop low over the salt flats and land at a little windswept village called Wendover out on the Utah-Nevada line. Well, one day, the Enola Gay and its sister ship, the Boxcar, took off from Utah, and they flew to Tinian Island in the Marianas. And from there, one day, Enola Gay took off and bombed Hiroshima. The next day, the boxcar bombed Nagasaki. As was the prerogative, and still is, of any commander, you can name your craft whatever you want. Commander Claude Tibbetts, flying the Enola Gay, named the airplane after his mother.
1: My navigator had me perfectly lined up with the target. When I clutched in with my sight, I could clearly see the city of Hiroshima within my bomb sight. Then I clutched in and took the run, and I felt the bump of the airplane. I was greatly relieved because I knew the unit had gone from the airplane that we had successfully delivered. It meant so much to the Army Air Forces, American science.

in Ola Gay. Well, by the way, I don't get it right all the time. I've recently been corrected on that. It's Paul Tibbetts, not Claude Tibbetts. I think I was thinking of Claude Etherly, who I believe flew the weather ship. He was the one who broke a window and to get himself sent away to jail because he knew he was having serious problems and wasn't able to deal with them. I always wondered what happened to these folks. I know that the pilot of the Enola Gay went on to have a successful career in the Air Force. After the war was over, after the bomb was dropped, you know, the progressive movement was riding high. They had contributed substantially to the war effort. They felt solid. The Union soldiers were coming home. The progressive campaign for President Henry Wallace, who had been Roosevelt's vice president, were geared up as a third party to bring full fruit to the progressive movement in this country. Well, then, of course, the roof fell in. The Cold War happened. The progressive campaign, in many ways, was a failure. In others, it certainly wasn't. But the door slammed on the progressive movement. Still, a lot of songs were written during that time. They were quite popular. There was a newspaper reporter in Los Angeles, soon to be blacklisted by the McCarthy Times, and he wrote songs. Yeah, I played one of them for you a couple of weeks ago called Cannery Bill. His name was Vern Partlow. Well, he wrote this song called Old Man Adam or the Talking Atomic Blues, and it was quite popular. I mean, it was scheduled to be recorded by Frank Sinatra and some other well-known people. Of course, when the blacklist hit, it was censored, and you couldn't find it anywhere. You couldn't hear it anywhere. But this is a version that somehow managed to escape. I want you to listen to a very rare recording of Old Man Adam recorded by the Sons of the Pioneers.

0: gonna preach y'all a sermon about old man Adam. That's me. I don't mean the Adam in the Bible, Adam. I don't mean the Adam that Mother Eve elated. I mean the thing that science liberated. The thing that Einstein says he's scared of. And when Einstein's scared, brother, you'd better be scared. If you're scared of the atom, here's what you gotta do. You gotta gather all the people in the world with you, cause if you don't get together and do it, well, first thing you know, I'm gonna blow this world plumb too.
1: Hiroshima, Nagasaki, Alamogordo, Bikini.
0: Now, life used to be such a simple joy. My cyclotron was just a super toy. And folks got born, they'd work and marry. And Adam was a word in the dictionary. And then it happened. The science boys from every clime, they all pitched in with overtime. And before they knew it, the thing was done. And they'd hitched up the power of the God-earned sun. And put a harness on old Sol, splitting atoms while the diplomats were splitting hairs.

0: that the atoms here, in spite of hysteria, it flourishes in Utah as well as Siberia, and whether you're a black, white, red, or brown, the question is this when you boil it down. To be or not to be, that's the question. The answer to it all ain't military atom, like who gets there firstest with the mostest atoms. No, the people of the world must decide their fate. They gotta get together or disintegrate. A whole list truth to be self-evident that all men may be cremated equal.
1: Hiroshima, Nagasaki, Alvarado, Bikini.
0: Yes, it's up to the people, cause the atoms don't care. You can't fence me in, I'm just like air. I don't give a hoot about any politics or who got what into whichever fix. All I want to do is sit around and have my nucleus bombarded by neutrons. Now, the moral is this, just as plain as day, that old man Adam is here to stay. I'm going to stick around, and that's for true. But, ah, my dearly beloved, are you? So listen, folks, here is my thesis. Peace in the world, or the world in pieces.
1: Hiroshima, Nagasaki.
2: Oh, yeah, the Sons of the Pioneers. Well, of course, that was pulled from the racks right away. Look, I'm going to get out of this and finish up. I hope I haven't been too tedious. I've managed to vent and get a lot of things off of my mind. I want to finish 1950. Toge Sankichi wrote a poem after attending a Hiroshima Peace Memorial. He's a resident of Hiroshima, there in downtown Hiroshima, which was broken up by the police. I'll give you that poem recited by my wife, Joanna Robinson, translated by Richard H. Binair, and Koto by Fusako Yoshida.

They come running. They come running. From that side, from this, hands on holstered pistols, the police come on the run. August 6, 1950. The peace ceremony has been banned. On street corners at night, on bridge approaches at dawn, the police standing guard are restive. Today, at the very center of Hiroshima, the Hachibori intersection in the shadows of the F department store, the stream of city folk who have come to place flowers at memorials, at ruins, suddenly becomes a whirlpool. Chin straps taut with sweat plunge into the crowd. Split by the black battle line, reeling, the crowd as one looks up at the department store. From fifth floor windows, sixth floor windows, fluttering, fluttering against the backdrop of summer clouds, now in shadow, now in sunlight, countless handbills dance and scatter slowly over upturned faces, into outstretched hands, into the depths of empty hearts. People pick them up off the ground, arms swing and knock them out of the air, hands grab them in midair, eyes read them. Workers, merchants, students, girls, old people and children from outlying villages, a throng of residents representing all Hiroshima, for whom August 6 is the anniversary of a death. And the police, pushing, shoving, angry cries, the urgent appeal of the peace handbills they reach for, the anti-war handbills they will not be denied. Streetcars stop, traffic lights topple, jeeps roll up, fire sirens scream, riot trucks drive up, two trucks, three. An expensive foreign car forces its way through the ranks of police in plain clothes. The entrance to the department store becomes a grim checkpoint. Still, handbills fall. Gently, gently. Handbills catch on the canopy. Hands appear, holding a broom, sweep every last one off. They dance their way down, one by one, like living things, like voiceless shouts. Lightly, lightly. The peace ceremony, the releasing of doves, the ringing of bells, the mayor's peace message carried off on the breeze, is stamped out like a child's sparkler. All gatherings are banned. Speeches, concerts, the UNESCO meeting. Hiroshima is under occupation by armed police and police in mufti. The smoke of rocket launchers rises from newsreel screens. From back streets resound the shouts of those, children too, who signed petitions against the bomb. In the sky over Hiroshima on August 6, 1950, spreading light above anxious residents, casting shadows on silent graveyards. Toward you who love peace, toward me who wants peace, drawing the police on the double. Handbills fall. Handbills fall.

0: First of all, sir, what is your principal criticism of the way that we have conducted our war in Korea?
1: It's my opinion that we should fight the war to win in Korea, rather than try to settle it at the diplomatic table, which is impossible when you're dealing with Russia.
2: Well, Mr. Van Zandt, would you extend your will to win so far as to include the atomic bomb?
1: Very definitely, Dr. Peterson. I've always been a firm believer that we should use the atomic bomb, not only in Korea, but north of the Yalu River in Manchuria. I think that there are several targets in northern Korea we could use. That is, we could destroy them with the atomic bomb. We could destroy them and contaminate them.

Hitler, he only had one ball. Goering had two, but they were small. Himmler was very similar, but Goebbels had no balls at all.

right. Good afternoon. Check, check, check. Good afternoon. Good Monday afternoon, fam. Blessed greetings. It is a joy to play Roots Reggae music on a Monday afternoon. It is Jah's Music. It's the show that takes you back to the roots. Keeping the roots music alive. You are tuned in to 91.5 KKUP. Your host, Gene Ice, here to nice up your Monday afternoon. Get your week kicked off with some conscious reggae music, roots reggae music, jazz music, Gladiators. Oh, yeah. Giving thanks

Yes, once again, giving thanks. And once again, it is a joy here. Bringing music till 3 in the afternoon. Yes, the Gladiators right there. Shouts out to DJ Ross Dank. Shouts out to Selector Benny. Manic. Robert Rankin. Papa John. Spliff Skankin. As we say goodbye to the month of May, sure, trust and hope everyone enjoy their month of May. And as we enter and we greet the month of June.

the sound of the Black Crucials. The tune is called Naughty Culture. Another shout out to Manic Empress Sally, give thanks. You got birthday shouts out. Special birthday shout out to Rob. Happy birthday, Bradley. Letty, happy birthday to Letty. Birthday shout out to Rena. Samantha, happy birthday to Samantha. Siad, Bradley Siad, happy birthday. Belated birthday to Tina. Brother Eric.

taking you back to the roots. We also go forward with the roots too later on in the program. Stay tuned. Some new roots reggae music coming out. It's jazz music all together. We have an artist by the name of Robert Lee coming right up. This tune is called The Children. The Children Are the Future. 91.5 KKUP. Cupertino.

Yeah, Jah call on the youth. Because he knows the youth are strong. Keep the Jah works going on. Shouts out to Johnny, Maria, Vanessa, big up. Juanita, shouts out to Lisa, Doug. DJ Moore, big up yourself. Revelation time. DJ Young Sung, DJ Tespa, Sugar Bear. Scotty for reals, DJ Spleece. Shouts out to Stackweed, Rasta Stevie, Conjurata family, Selector Ron, Texas family. This tune is called Jah Works. This is Tony Tough.

sounds of Black Uhuru. Big tune, Wood for My Fire. Now for the dub version.

It's Electric by Kalinda. Big up yourself. Shout out to Crystal. Big Russ. Big ups. Shout out to the Portland Reggae fam. Ross Dank out there. Megan Irie. Jesse. Ray. Shout out to Kava Ja. Shout out to Nadia, the entire family. Leia, big up. Shout out to the 831 Roots Production. Steve-O and the whole entire family out there. We got a tune right here, special request.

tune is called I Can't Take No More. That's Bushman, Ja Warriors. All right, I just been informed and under the impression that our phones are not temporary out of service at this time. So they're being worked on. So if you try reaching out to the phone and there was no answer, I'm not ignoring anything. It's just the phones are not ringing over you. But don't worry. Don't worry yourself. They are on it. So they should be up soon. I'm going to do a special save the date. Shout out to DJ Tiffany. She's got a birthday coming up. They're going to have a birthday celebration out at the Woodhouse Brewery Sunday, June 21st. Shouts out to Selector 7, Rudy B. And performing will be Ayotosh, Dal Wayne, Noli Tafari. And headlining would that be the strong one herself, Etana. Yes, you heard right. Sunday, June 21st, Etana, Ayotosh, Dal Wayne, Nola Tafari, DJ Tiffany Birthday Bash, Woodhouse, Madrone Street, Santa Cruz, Selector 7, Rudy B. Happy birthday, strong in advance, DJ Tiffany. More roots reggae music, Rasta music, Jai.

Yeah, it's a little studio one. Little Jackie Me Too. As we enter the second hour. Oh, as we enter the third hour. 2 o'clock. Jazz music. Roots reggae music. A little bit of rock steady, some ska. Lovers rock, lovers roots. Yes, we reminded everyone to tune in on a Friday evening, 6 to 9 p.m. for Big Tunes After Big Tunes. It's Foul Solid Foundation Show. Yeah, your host, the professor, Mr. Robert Rankin. Shouts out to Robert Rankin. Shouts out to Empress Michelle, Remy. Sammy ranks forever. Yeah. Keeping you updated what's going on with reggae music today. 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For the first 2 hours, we took you back to the roots. I'm going to go a little bit forward to the roots. We got new roots tunes coming right up for you. Lujan Reggae. President Brown's got some tune. Got a tune out. Got it for you. Capleton's got a brand new album. We got a tune from you from that. Rima. Clinton Farron. Yes, Clinton Farron. The Gladiator's got a tune out right now. Got it for you. Stay tuned. Giving thanks to the family. My sister out there tuning in, Anessa, Isaac. Shout out to Zariah, Mom. Brother out there, the 209, Marissa, Melina. Marcus Jr. This tune right here is called Long Road by The Stranger. Roots reggae music. On a Monday afternoon till 3 p.m. Giving thanks to those tuning in. What a joy.

Bad day. When Jaja come. Shout out to Rocky Bailey. Entire Bailey family. Music's in the message, and the message is in the music. Keep yourself focused, people, as Rocky Bailey would say. Just how the Dub Congress. Yes, Dub Congress. It's got a new release.

forever. R.I.P. Nathan. Brand new tune is called Nice It Up. We're gonna let this dub play a little bit further, then we're gonna go into the tune called Nice It Up, Dub Congress. Patrick and Sharon, shouts out.

Brand new Dub Congress. Nice it up. More brand new tunes coming right up from President Brown. Michael Anadi, shouts out. Got a brand new tune I got with that as well. This one's from Aston Barry Jr. This tune is called Tell the People the Truth.

Yes, tell the people the truth. Justin Barrett Jr. is in a Dub Wise style. Shouts out to Yard Style Records. Lujan Reggae. They got a release. This tune is called My Sound is a Champion. This is the President Brown.

Yes, Rema with a tune called Against It All. Shouts out to Crystal. How you doing, Crystal? We got a tune from Clinton Ferron. This tune is called To Remember. Following that, we got a brand new tune also from Michael Anati. Keep your dial locked in right here at 91.5 KKEP Cupertino, broadcasting live in the studios in San Jose.

0: Josh Shine, his light is on his new album called Heights of Fire. Yes, the Fireman's got a brand new album. Please go ahead and check it. This is a new single from David Slur. 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
1: Yes, I heard that.
0: Rasta Stevie, big up yourself. Ganjarato family, shouts out.
1: Sarah.

Yes, the sounds of Ziggy Ricardo's tune's called One Step Forward. Susie in the building. Keep your dial locked in right here for the swing shift coming up at the top of the hour at 3 o'clock. Keeping the vibes rolling, keeping the music going. It's all thanks to you. Giving thanks to each one out there. This next tune right here is dedicated to my brethren who recently made the transition up to higher ground. This was his favorite. Everybody asked, what's your favorite Bob Marley tune? And he always get a different answer. This was his answer each and every time. Yes, rest in peace, Ray.

KKUP Cupertino. And I want to thank Gene Ice for a great show today. I really enjoyed listening to it on my way in. It is a treat when he's here playing his tunes. I love it. Thank you so much. And happy Monday afternoon. It's time for the Swing Shift. I'm Susan D. I'll be with you till 6 p.m. tonight playing some great old music from the swing jazz and big band and orchestra music from the 20s all the way through the 50s. I'm going to start with Ella this afternoon from the Sweet Songs for Swingers. That's Ella Fitzgerald, Let's Fall in Love on KKUP Cupertino.

Oh boy, KKUP Cupertino with Glenn Miller Band playing Tira Tira Bim. Before that was Shed Eye, Gotta Get Some Sleep. And then I also played Mama Cass. Remember from the, what band was she in? I know you know, but guess what? Our phones aren't working today, so if you try to call and you don't get through, just know that we're working on it, and hopefully we'll get the phones up and running as soon as possible. But anyway, Joe Stafford sang You Belong to Me, I'll Never Smile Again, Tommy Dorsey, and You Belong to Me. Oh, that was the Lemon Sisters when they were very, very young. I mean, little kids singing that tonight, You Belong to Me. Super fun. And also, it's been covered by so many different things. I know Steve Martin and someone covered it in their movie, but I'm so not up with details. And that's why I wish the phones were working, because I know you'll call and tell me. Save it, okay? Just put a bookmark on it. Let's Fall in Love is what I started the whole set off with, Ella Fitzgerald. And what a fun start to the swing shift on this beautiful Monday afternoon. I've been out of town. I want to thank Mario for filling in and doing such a great job while I was gone. I was still able to catch it because you can stream live anywhere in the world. So like I said before, I even streamed when I was in Japan so I could show my cousins where to listen, you know. Hey, listen to me on Mondays. So it's a wonderful tool to have at your fingertips, and you know, just to show people or just to have us come along with you on wherever you go, we're right at your fingertips. So it's a wonderful thing. I have so much music that I think I'm just going to get back to playing, because I do want to fit all this in. Probably I won't, but it will roll over to next week if I don't get to it. I've got a few more of the Glenn Miller from Blue Orchids and Apple Tree album. He's in his military uniform on the cover. So, so nice. So handsome. He was way, way too young when he got taken out by an airplane crash. Yeah, it was very sad. There's a movie of his life, Glenn Miller's story. It was very, very well done. So what do we have next? Oh, one of my favorites, Don't Sit Under the Apple Tree. Andrew Sisters also did this version of it, and I love that because I love their harmony. By the way, I am going to work on a Andrew Sisters playlist because I haven't played them in a while, and I do love them so much. So I'm Susan D, hosting the Swing Shift every Monday from 3 to 6 p.m. Thanks so much for being here and listening and supporting KKUP Cupertino.

KKUP Cupertino. Well, I'm back after a very, very long playset. I hope you enjoyed that. I was so into it. I didn't want to interrupt, but we heard a plethora of songs. Victor Young and his orchestra, We Just Couldn't Say Goodbye. Present, Past, and Future, Ruth Etting. Don Bester, Ted Florito and his orchestra, Gene Merrymakers, West Wind. Gene Cardos and his orchestra, What Will I Tell My Heart? And we ended up with the one you just heard, Ted Fiorillo, I'll Be Telling a Lie. And I have a few more from this 1930s music from the Golden Age and dusty, fascinating romantic songs. And it has been fantastic, fascinating, and more listening to the Golden Age of swing, big band jazz, and orchestra. Also some just swing jazz. But I hope you're enjoying it as much as I am. I'm Susan D. on The Swing Shift every Monday from 3 to 6 p.m. So glad you're here. Hope you're enjoying it. And I'm going to continue playing the music. Try not to interrupt too much because I have way more than I have time to play. So let's keep playing this great music on KKUP Cupertino.

And you're listening to KKUP Cupertino, The Swing Shift. I'm Susan D. And more 1930s music from the Golden Age, old, dusty, fascinating romantic songs. And now I'm going to switch it up. We're going to put on some Joe Stafford along with some other hits. I like to go back and forth and play some things that aren't exactly, I would say, mainstream. And then back to the mainstream to get your bearings about where we're at. So I'm going to go ahead and start playing from the Joe Stafford You Belong to Me on KKUP Cupertino, The Swing Shift, every Monday, 3 to 6 p.m. So happy to be here with you. Hoping you're having a wonderful Monday evening. It's afternoon, but actually it's going into evening. If you're on your drive home or you are home or anything, we just had our phones worked on and they're up and running. So if you want to give it a try, I should be able to answer now. So it'll be great. I knew I came on for a reason. So our phones are working now, and maybe somebody give it a try, see if you get through and see if I'm lying or not. I don't think I am, because we tried it and it does seem to work. So thanks so much for listening to KKUP Cupertino. Here's some Joe Stafford.

And Bing Crosby, Something's Gotta Give. Oh, what a great, sorry about that, rendition of Something's Gotta Give. He had the most smooth and beautiful tone in his singing voice. So enjoy Bing. We also heard Tommy Dorsey and his orchestra, I'll Never Smile Again. Beyond the Sea was Bobby Darin. And then we heard Vaughn Monroe and some other more obscure tunes that I picked out of the vault. Right now, I've got some coming up that just wanted to start without me is British Vintage Playlist from the 20s, 30s, and 40s. You can hear a sample of each era. And I'm sure you'll recognize it if you're up with the big band and also the vintage music. Well, I guess it's all vintage, honestly. Anything past, I think, 25 years is vintage, I believe, if that's correct in music. But anyway, I'm having a wonderful afternoon with you on this Monday. What a better way to spend a Monday than listening to this great music. It feels like a Friday, actually. That's the mood I get put in when I listen to this. So I'm Susan D., a longtime listener of this big band jazz and orchestra music. Way back when, in my, decades ago, when I was watching just the black and white movies, classics. But I couldn't help but notice the music in the background was always playing, and I enjoyed it. It was toe tapping. It was happy. They were always ballroom dance routines and scenes, and even like the noir and that type of darker choice of movies had it in it. And so I just was listening to it without even being aware. And then all of a sudden, I had it on my cable TV. It was a whole station on nothing but swing music. So that was on every single morning. And throughout the day, I kept it on that station, just listening to it from my TV for years and years. And then I got an opportunity to play it here, and I was just, yes, please. I love it. I have endless playlists and also memories of listening to this. So I think everyone has their own story. I've listened to some of your stories. I absolutely love hearing about your mom and your grandma listening to it in the kitchen while they were cooking, and then those vitrolas. I remember listening to those on the vitrolas, I get all kinds of stories here. It's wonderful to hear how you got into this music. Please let me know. I thoroughly enjoy hearing your background on how you've started listening to this. Meanwhile, I'll play this British Vintage Playlist, music from the 1920s, 30s, and 40s, right here on KKUP Cupertino.